乐宝菌唱出新品啦！菌唱清爽双柚乳酸菌，进口红丝柚汁搭配清爽酸甜湖柚汁 N1115 专利菌种，加益生菌发酵，又清爽又好喝，聚餐常备，怕腻怕辣喝菌唱。君乐宝君畅出新品啦！君畅清爽双柚乳酸菌，进口红丝柚汁搭